0: culture, musique, société, toute la vie locale est sur couleur.
1: I was 7 years old when I got my first pair. And I stepped outside and I was like, Mama, this air bubble right here, it's gonna make me fly. I hit that court and when I jumped, I jumped. I swear I got so high. I touched the net. Mom, I touched the net. This is the best day of my life. 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

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And this pair, this would be my parachute. So much more than just a pair of shoes. 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This dream that they sold to you. $400 and some change. 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

0: 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She wants to go get drinks, man.
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0: 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I ain't got no money. 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

0: dans vos oreilles, Fleur Benguigui and the Sensible Notes, avec leur titre More Understanding Than a Man, issu de l'album I-330.
1: I can sit by the river in the shade of a tree. 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

0: 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Before we give you the full picture, I want to point out that everyone turned up.
1: 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Back on.